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2: I'm Corey Atkinson. Here's what's trending on Play. Highway 63 is finally getting a major paving project after a summer of public frustration over road conditions. Alberta crews are resurfacing a 10-kilometer section through Fort McMurray with alternating lane closures in both directions. Speaking with Harvard Media last week, Mayor Sandy Bowman said, "Get it done now while we can." The paving follows months of complaints, meetings with the province, and a citizen-led pothole repair event. Park users are being advised to expect construction activity at Corliss Field over the next few months. Crews will rebuild the tennis courts, add a practice wall, and construct new bocce courts and horseshoe pits. While the tennis courts will close, the running track and soccer field will remain open with temporary access routes. Investors are getting strong results from Imperial Oil despite lower production at Kearl. The company reported second quarter earnings of $2.19 billion, up from $949 million a year ago. Imperial says higher oil prices and stronger refining margins more than offset planned turnaround work at its operations, including maintenance at the Strathcona refinery. Household budgets are remaining under pressure across Canada, according to a new national survey. Grocery prices were the biggest concern for 76% of respondents. Younger adults were more likely to cite mortgage or rent costs, while lower-income households were especially affected by food prices. The survey included more than 1,200 Canadians. Recycling windshield washer fluid containers is getting cheaper for Alberta drivers. The province is moving the containers into its used oil recycling program, cutting the fee on a 4-liter jug by nearly 80%. Officials say the change keeps plastic out of landfills while reducing costs for consumers who buy automotive fluids. And the family of Marie Goodreau is once again asking for the public's help. Alberta RCMP are marking 50 years since the Beaumont teenager was murdered by renewing their appeal for information. Goodreau had recently graduated from high school when she disappeared. Her family says somebody knows something or suspects something. You can always access your local and Canadian news by downloading our app or visiting play1037.ca. That's what's trending on Play. I'm Corey Atkinson.
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3: Tonight, partly cloudy, risk of thunderstorm this evening. Wind west 20 kilometers an hour, gusting to 40, low 11. Wednesday, mix of sun and cloud, 30% chance of showers late in the afternoon. Wind northwest 20 kilometers an hour, high 19. Thursday, mix of sun and cloud, 60% chance of showers, high 17. Friday, sunshine, high 18.

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1: Over the long weekend, I went back to my wife's hometown where we volunteer at this fundraiser that happens every single year. It's called Haying in the 30s in Maleg, by the way. Great fundraiser for cancer. That's aside from the point, every year I MC the event. And so I wander around and I meet a bunch of the people that my wife grew up with and knew her as a child, and other people that were in the same community as her but did not know her as a child, which has become very interesting because I've been doing this for about 5 years now, and we've officially reached the point where I'm introducing my wife to people that she grew up with. Like, everybody's coming up to talk to me, and I have to say, this is my wife, Nicole, and they say, oh, that's so sweet. Where did you grow up? Next door to you, dude. I'm the import. You should know who she is. Because before I even shook your hand, she gave me 30 minutes of spark notes about who you are.
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0: Ariana Grande, who you may know from the movie Wicked or from all of the music written by musician Ariana Grande, she recently announced that she will be taking a step back from visibility after her current tour based on public scrutiny that she's been facing over the past like year or so. A lot of people commenting on her body, her weight, and to be fair, a lot of these people are concerned because she's lost so much weight. They're concerned about the popularization of diet culture again and having people think it's normal to be like bone thin. Ariana Grande, however, in a no-win situation here. And I'm no doctor, but on one hand, if everybody is right and this is a problem, then Ariana Grande is the one propagating an issue to the general public. On the other hand, if it can be argued that this isn't a problem and Ariana Grande is doing nothing wrong, then she's just getting yelled at by everybody in the world because she lost some weight. And I'm not here to tell you what's right or what's wrong in this particular situation, but I will say Ariana Grande is going to be in a new movie in November called Fokker in Law. It's a sequel to Meet the Fockers. Dude, looks hilarious. I think that we should all go watch it together, matter of fact. I'll buy popcorn.
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1: On Thursday of last week, Google, you may know them from such websites as Google, launched a brand new feature on Google Earth that lets you transform locations with text prompts. So it's generative AI altering the images that you find on Google Maps. They had to take it down within the first 48 hours because there were too many people using the tool to make fake natural disasters, just logging on to Google so that they can create believable images of an awful situation that they can share online and say, "Hey man, did you see New York got hit by a tsunami?" Obviously, caused some panic in the general public. And now, the tool has been removed from the website. So if you want to create fake images of natural disasters, you're going to have to do it the old-fashioned way, with ChatGPT. Unrelated question, but do you ever think we've gone too far with technology? Something to think about.
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1: A state senator in Tennessee is bringing smiles to the general public after passing a law that will make it easier to own a pet raccoon. Now, if you know me, then you know that I love raccoons. You know, in particular, that I love pet raccoons because I used to have a pet raccoon when I was a child. My dad brought one home. And if I can tell you anything about owning a raccoon as a pet, it would be that I fully endorse it. I mean, I want the animals to live in a natural habitat and have a happy life, obviously. But if you happen to have a pet raccoon, I might say that it's actually a really fun time because mine used to sit on top of my head and like scratch my scalp and it felt so nice. And then we had to give him away. And then he ended up in a movie with Robin Williams. And that can happen to more people now, thanks to a Tennessee lawmaker. Isn't it beautiful how I had such a gift and now the people of Tennessee can have it too?
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1: 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There's going to be a community aviation event happening Saturday, August the 15th from 11 a.m. to 2 p.m. at the former North Terminal at the Fort McMurray International Airport. 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
3: I'm Corey Atkinson. Here's what's trending on Play. Road work is continuing this week on Highway 63 through Fort McMurray. Alberta has begun paving a 10-kilometer stretch between Beacon Hill Drive and the Confederation Way interchange, with lane closures expected for about 2 weeks. The work follows months of complaints about potholes and rough pavement. In an interview with Harvard Media last week, Mayor Sandy Bowman said our highway should be pristine and reflect what we are to the province and the country. Construction is set to begin this month on major upgrades at Corliss Field in Fort McMurray. The project will prepare the site for the 2027 Alberta 55-plus Summer Games. New tennis and pickleball courts, bocce courts, and horseshoe pits are planned. The running track and soccer field will remain open during construction. Imperial Oil is reporting a strong second quarter as higher oil prices boosted earnings. The company, which operates the Kearl Oil Sands Mine north of Fort McKay, earned $2.19 billion, more than double a year ago. Imperial says stronger commodity prices and refining margins helped offset planned maintenance during the quarter. Canadians are continuing to feel the pinch at the grocery store. A new national survey finds 76% say food costs have had the biggest impact on household finances in recent months. Gasoline ranked second at 47%, followed by mortgage or rent payments. About 1 in 10 reported no financial pressures. Albertans will soon pay less to recycle windshield washer fluid containers. Beginning this month, the province is cutting the recycling fee on a 4-liter jug from $2.20 to 48 cents. The change came after a Calgary man questioned why the fee was nearly half the price of the product. And Alberta RCMP are renewing their search for answers in a 50-year-old homicide investigation. Police are asking the public for information in the murder of 18-year-old Marie Goudreau. She disappeared while driving home to Beaumont in August 1976. Investigators say even a detail once thought unimportant could help solve the case. You can always access your local and Canadian news by downloading our app or visiting play1037.ca. That's what's trending on Play. I'm Corey Atkinson.
1: Play weather.
4: Tonight, partly cloudy, risk of thunderstorm this evening. Wind west 20 kilometers an hour, gusting to 40, low 11. Wednesday, mix of sun and cloud, 30% chance of showers late in the afternoon. Wind northwest 20 kilometers an hour, high 19. Thursday, mix of sun and cloud, 60% chance of showers, high 17. Friday, sunshine, high 18. And Saturday, sunny, high 21.
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And you know what's worse than losing a game of slow pitch? Losing two games of slow pitch in the same night. I had to play a doubleheader with my team this week to make up for a missed game last week due to weather conditions. And let me tell you, we did not show up on the diamonds. You know, we tried our best. We step up to the plate. We take big swings. And at the end of the day, the other teams just wanted it more. And if you're a kid listening to the radio right now and you think, you know, winning doesn't matter, it's all about having fun, don't listen to your parents when they say that. You need to keep a competitive edge. Sportsmanship doesn't matter, it's all about winning, and you can take that advice to heart because you're getting it from a real athlete. I mean, I am on the worst team in the Monday evening B-tier slow pitch league. I finished my last game 2 hours ago, and my heart rate is still 110.

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1: An art gallery in Penticton is facing some backlash this week after some donated art ended up at Value Village. And you know what's worse? The artist who donated it was the one who discovered their paintings at Value Village, priced at just $11, which doesn't even cover the cost of the materials it took to make the painting. He says the whole thing to me is just insulting. And here's the crazy part. It wasn't just his artwork. There was some stuff donated from the artist who taught Bob Ross. And that ended up in Value Village. I guess it was part of like an organizational issue at the gallery. And to the gallery's credit, they've now contacted the artists to be like, how do you recommend we deal with this? Because we can't give you back the paintings without a receipt for your donation. It could be considered tax fraud. So now the artists are in an awkward position of either admitting their artwork is only worth $11 or committing tax fraud.
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1: I've read a headline and I refuse to read the story because I'm afraid that the details will ruin the picture that I've painted for myself in my mind. This is from the Salt Lake Tribune, and the article is titled, "She was set to get married. The night before, she used a tampon to set fire to the Utah church." And I just think that's beautiful. Because usually, if you don't want to get married, you just don't show up. You have the option of not attending the service. You can cancel. There are so many options that don't involve burning down the building you were meant to get married in. And once again, I need to be clear, I do not condone arson. Matter of fact, I think that it's better if you just don't show up for your wedding. And it's worth remembering, if you don't want to get married, it's called getting cold feet. You famously don't light the church on fire.
2: Here we go again, buddy. 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

0: A robotics company in California is getting a lot of attention this week after they unveiled their new four-legged rescue robot for natural disasters. And when I read that sentence, I thought, cool, it's gotta be a dog. It's gotta be a robot dog. It's not. It's a giant centaur robot. You know, centaurs, half horse, half man, but this time the top half of the centaur is a goat. I don't know how to properly describe this thing. It's all black with piercing white eyes and a chainsaw attachment. And they say on their website that the robot is, and I quote, more dangerous than it looks, and details a series of built-in safeguards, including directions on how to, and I quote again, kill the robot. You have to murder this robot if it goes out of control, because it has chainsaws attached to it, and the diagrams tell you, you have to stab the robot in its robot lungs. Sorry, the air reservoir. God, I miss when the most advanced animal technology was just that robot dog that you got as a toy from McDonald's. Let's do it.
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1: What age are kid menus for? And I'm not asking for myself. I'm almost 30. My daughter, on the other hand, isn't even 2. So we still have to order her food off of kids' menus when we're at restaurants. And when those meals show up, they are the size of a full adult's portion. And I'm not exaggerating. Almost every meal I've ordered off of a kid's menu for my toddler in the past 3 months has come in a dish the size of her entire body. I eat her leftovers for lunch the next day, and it fills me up. Couple of days ago, her grandparents tried to order her a sundae for dessert. The ice cream was the size of her head. What child is this for? That baby giant from The Odyssey?
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1: Adidas, or as some people prefer to pronounce it, Adidas, has come forward officially apologizing for the plethora of pink cleats that were worn at the World Cup. If you watched the World Cup, by the way, almost 100% guarantee that you saw nothing but pink cleats. Every single player was wearing these pink shoes, and it's not because they were supposed to. It's because Nike, Puma, New Balance, Adidas, they were all using the same trend predictor for their company that suggested the future is pink shoes. If you want to stand out from the other companies, you have to make pink shoes. So all of them made pink shoes, thinking they were the only ones making pink shoes, and it became the only thing anybody was wearing on the fields. So now everybody's just got pink shoes. And the worst part, to me personally, is that I bought my soccer cleats years ago, trying to stand out. Guess what? They're pink, and now I'm just another face in the crowd.
0: Get the vibe, it's gonna be lit tonight. 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
6: Play weather.
14: Tonight, partly cloudy, risk of thunderstorm this evening. Wind west 20 kilometers an hour, gusting to 40, low 11. Wednesday, mix of sun and cloud, 30% chance of showers late in the afternoon. Wind northwest 20 kilometers an hour, high 19. Thursday, mix of sun and cloud, 60% chance of showers, high 17. Friday, sunshine, high 18. And Saturday, sunny, high 21.
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2: You won't believe it, but people are upset with the founder of a Silicon Valley tech company after he asked desperate job seekers to tattoo themselves for an interview. Now, to be clear, you could apply the regular way, but he supplied a separate option where you could get the AI startup's logo tattooed on your body and get pushed through for a job interview. You didn't get the job. You got an interview, which means there is a massive chance that you don't have the job, but you spend the rest of your life with the logo of a company that wasn't even going to hire you on your body. You remember when parents used to drop you off in a nice shirt with a stack of resumes and say, "Don't come home until you have a job." Could you imagine how mad they would be if you came home and you didn't have a job, but you did have a tattoo for a company that didn't hire you? No, like, do you actually have any idea how mad they'd be? Because I have to tell my mom somehow.
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1: There is a new horror movie coming out, and I take issue with it. It's called The Ice Cream Man, and I know almost nothing about this movie except for the one trailer that I've seen. And it seems as though the ice cream man gives you ice cream, and if you're a kid, it drives you crazy. And then all of a sudden, the kids are like, they're going after their parents because they've had this ice cream and now they're possessed by the ice cream man. And I just don't think we can villainize the ice cream man. I don't want to villainize ice cream at all. I love ice cream too much. I get too excited when I hear the ice cream man at the end of my block. I run as a full grown adult to get ice cream while my daughter's in bed. She doesn't even get the ice cream. It's just for me. And now I'm worried that people are going to make fun of me for liking ice cream the same way they make fun of me because I think clowns are funny. 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
1: Are we doing time capsules anymore? It feels like it's been a while since I've heard about a good old-fashioned time capsule, and it feels like when I was a kid, everybody was making time capsules. We were burying time capsules. We were excited to lock our secrets away in the earth and open them up a quarter or a half or a full century from now and look back and think, wow, the way life used to be. But nobody's doing time capsules anymore. Or at least I'm not hearing about them. If people are doing time capsules, they're not telling me, and I think that we should, because it feels like the world's changing a lot in the past couple of years, and it's going to change even more in the next couple of years. We're on the cusp of a very different life, and I would love to bury a few things for us to dig up in the future and tell my daughter, ah, yes, this is called a book. We used to print them on paper. Can you believe it? Anyways, that's enough chatting. I guess we have to get back to work at this AI data center that we've been forced to work at. Sorry, even some of my dreams are a little bit sad.
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1: I feel really bad for people who genuinely enjoy ASMR videos. Not me personally. I don't like them. They make my skin crawl, and I feel uncomfortable anytime that I experience one, even a little bit. But there are some people out there who get the ASMR, the brain tingle, the enjoyment from it, and they like that sort of soothing sound. I know I have a friend who falls asleep listening to them because she can't fall asleep any other way now. And guess what? YouTube has now banned a wave of popular ASMR accounts, accusing them of making, I guess we'll just call it, inappropriate content, purely because they think that maybe some people have been enjoying those videos a little bit too much. And I know that those people exist too, but I feel bad for the people who aren't weird about it, that now can't tell anybody that they like ASMR, because if anyone finds out, they're gonna think that you're a pervert. And if you are, then don't make it everybody else's problem.

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0: Play weather.
12: Tonight, partly cloudy, risk of thunderstorm this evening. Wind west 20 kilometers an hour, gusting to 40, low 11. Wednesday, mix of sun and cloud, 30% chance of showers late in the afternoon. Wind northwest 20 kilometers an hour, high 19. Thursday, mix of sun and cloud, 60% chance of showers, high 17. Friday, sunshine, high 18. And Saturday, sunny, high 21.
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1: I keep getting the same notification on my laptop almost every single day from Apple News, but I can't access it because you have to pay for Apple News. And it's a headline that says scientists have discovered a new color and only 5 people have ever seen it. And I get so angry every time I see this notification on my computer, because all I can think is, are those 5 people the only 5 people in the world who are subscribed to Apple News? Because the whole article is behind a paywall, and it feels like you're guarding the color from me. I have no idea what it looks like. Maybe I'm physically incapable of seeing it. Maybe you have to have, like, special eyes to experience this color. But I'll never know because I'm not paying for Apple News.
2: Let's go. 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
1: On Thursday of last week, Google, you may know them from such websites as Google, launched a brand new feature on Google Earth that lets you transform locations with text prompts. So it's generative AI altering the images that you find on Google Maps. They had to take it down within the first 48 hours because there were too many people using the tool to make fake natural disasters, just logging on to Google so that they can create believable images of an awful situation that they can share online and say, "Hey man, did you see New York got hit by a tsunami?" Obviously, caused some panic in the general public. And now the tool has been removed from the website. So if you want to create fake images of natural disasters, you're going to have to do it the old-fashioned way with ChatGPT. Unrelated question, but do you ever think we've gone too far with technology? Oh, something to think about.
2: 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Giddy, giddy.
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1: The 2026 18U National Championships is scheduled to take place in Fort McMurray from August 13th to the 16th at Ross Henniger Park and Legacy Dodge Field at McDonald Island Park. 11 teams will be in town representing the provinces across the country to compete in this tournament. And the 2026 Inner Pipeline Fort McMurray Marathon Early Bird Registration is now open. The race will be taking place September the 20th. 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

0: It's all brought to you by Mr. Lube Plus Tires in Fort McMurray. The 18U Baseball Championships taking place in Fort McMurray August 13th through to the 16th, happening at Legacy Dodge Field in Ross Henniger Park. There's going to be a community aviation event happening Saturday, August the 15th from 11 a.m. to 2 p.m. at the former North Terminal at the Fort McMurray International Airport. The 6th annual Acton Show and Shine taking place Sunday, August the 23rd at Acton and Taganova. It's all in support of the Center of Hope. 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
1: It's all brought to you by Mr. Lube Plus Tires in Fort McMurray. 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The 18U Baseball Championships taking place in Fort McMurray, August 13th through to the 16th, happening at Legacy Dodge Field in Ross Henniger Park. 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

Nelly EI right here on Play Mornings. I'm John, and every single night as I'm drifting off to bed, I usually have one thought that then tries to keep me awake for the rest of the night, and last night was no different. It did keep me up for like an hour and a half after I was originally trying to go to bed, and that is that deviled eggs are just like 100% egg, or at the very least 99% egg if you throw some mustard in it, because you got the deviled egg, you then got the yolk, you then got mayonnaise, which I don't know if you know this, mayonnaise is egg, and then I guess, yeah, you can throw some vinegar or mustard into it, but like, who came up with deviled eggs, and is there anything else in life that we eat that is pretty much just itself made in a way that isn't itself? Like, I couldn't go to a restaurant, them ask me how I want my eggs, and me be like, deviled, please. You know what I mean? So, like, it's egg, but it's still a totally different dish than, like, a scrambled egg, or sunny side up, or a poached egg, or even, like, a hard-boiled egg. Yeah, it's hard-boiled, but then why are we taking the yolk out and then putting more egg onto it? Because we put the yolk in with the mayonnaise and then we mix that bad boy around, because it's essentially the exact same thing, just I guess people want a creamy yolk. That's what it is. They want the feeling of eating some sort of sunny-side-up egg, but still having it be like a solid. I don't know. All I know is they're delicious, and I can probably take down, let's say, 2 cartons of eggs when eating deviled eggs. However, when I just eat normal eggs, I can probably scarf down 3.

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1: I'm Corey Atkinson. Here's what's trending on Play. Wood Buffalo RCMP are renewing their warning about suspected drug overdoses in the community. John Tupper gives us details.
2: Police say two more incidents have recently been reported, bringing the total to eight since July 18th. In each case, officers used naloxone before paramedics arrived. RCMP continue urging anyone who's using illicit drugs to exercise extreme caution. For Harvard Media News, I'm John Tupper.
1: Back-to-school preparations are underway, and United Way Wood Buffalo is asking the community to help local students. The Tools for School campaign is collecting donations through Staples stores across the region. United Way says every contribution stays local, helping provide school supplies for students who need them most. Alberta is expanding health care for vulnerable residents with another $30 million for community health centres. The investment doubles provincial funding to $60 million over 4 years. The money will support primary care, mental health, addiction treatment, and housing services in Calgary and Edmonton, helping people receive care before their needs become emergencies. The Alberta government is also making it easier for residents to learn about AI data centres. A new website explains how projects are approved, powered, and regulated, while outlining the province's strategy for attracting investment. It also answers common questions about environmental reviews and electricity use. Learn more by following the link with this story over at our news page. An Alberta company is receiving national recognition for Indigenous business leadership. Goodfish Lake Business Corporation has been named the 2026 Indigenous Business of the Year by the Canadian Council for Indigenous Business. The community began serving Whitefish Lake First Nation and has grown into a diversified business, employing hundreds of people across Alberta. And people are being encouraged to look up over the next several nights as the Perseid meteor shower strengthens. Warm August weather and moonless skies should make for excellent viewing conditions. Head away from city lights to places like Gregoire Lake and let your eyes adjust before searching for shooting stars. You can always access your local and Canadian news by downloading our app or visiting play1037.ca. 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I'm Corey Atkinson.
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1: I'm Corey Atkinson with your look at sports. The Fort McMurray Giants lost 7-1 to the Sylvan Lake Gulls in the Giants' penultimate game of the 2026 WCBL season. The 15-40 Giants and Gulls will close out the regular season tonight at Gull Stadium. Blue Jays starter Treya Savage left last night's game against Houston early with some left knee discomfort and will have an MRI today. The Jays lost 7-2 to the Astros last night, and the two teams are playing today in the final game of a three-game series. Jameson Taillon will make his Jays debut after coming from the Cubs at the trade deadline. Tomorrow, Vancouver visits Edmonton in the first round of the CEBL playoff semifinal. Canadian Felix Auger-Aliassime begins his National Bank Open in Montreal today. In Toronto, Leila Fernandez begins her tournament. The Atlanta Falcons have signed Bijan Robinson through the 2030 season, making him the highest-paid running back in the NFL. And Toronto Argonauts quarterback Chad Kelly and linebacker Cameron Judge will both be available for tomorrow night's CFL game against Calgary. And that's your look at sports. I'm Corey Atkinson.
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4: Right now it is 14 degrees with some light rain coming on down. Today we're going to see a high of 20 with periods of rain through out the entire day, as well a risk of a thunderstorm this afternoon. Tonight going all the way down to 8, more periods of rain, another risk of a thunderstorm, and the rain we do see will be around 20 to 30 millimeters. Tomorrow, high of 18, 30% chance of showers, that overnight low at 8, and Friday, for good measure, another high of 18 with a mix of sun and cloud.

Morning Des, something big right here on Play Mornings. I'm John, and speaking of something big, in about an hour, we got yet another Bruno Mars keyword for you. Now, if you haven't been keeping up, or you just got out from living under that rock, well, we have your chance to go see Bruno Mars in Vancouver in October completely free with a prize package valued at over $5,000. All you got to do is make sure you're listening to Play every single day, 24 hours a day, 7 days a week, because if you hear a Bruno Mars keyword, well, then you better text it in to 780-791-1037, because every single time you text in, which you're allowed to up to 3 times a day, by the way, then that means you get an extra added entry into the Bruno Mars Flyaway Contest. We're going to be choosing the winner a little later on this month, so you better keep listening. Once again, every time you hear a Bruno Mars keyword, text it in up to 3 times per day to 780-791-1037.

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Neo right here on Play Mornings. I'm John. And hey, this is just a warning for you because I had to see it and it sucked. If you're on social media today and you see anything about Perez Hilton, specifically like photos or videos, just keep scrolling. I'm not even able to explain it on the air. That's how bad it is. This is your warning. If you, again, are scrolling on Twitter, Instagram, or TikTok, those are the big three that I've seen these videos and photos be posted about Perez Hilton, just keep scrolling. And if you want to find out more, I don't suggest you do it. I don't suggest you go to Google Images or anything, but you are able to look up Perez Hilton and just go to the news tab. A lot of news stations will not be posting the photos or videos. So if you want to find out more and pretty much what I'm talking about, you can do it. Discretion is advised, but I really suggest that nobody does it. It is not great. So there's your warning for the day, coming from the least serious guy in the world being serious for the first time pretty much ever. Make my

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4: I'm Corey Atkinson. Here's what's trending on Play. Anyone using illegal drugs is being urged to exercise extreme caution after two more suspected overdoses in Fort McMurray. John Tupper tells us the details.
5: Wood Buffalo RCMP say there are now a total of 8 overdoses since July 18th, and police warn that a single use can have fatal consequences. The RCMP are continuing to investigate the recent spike. For Harvard Media News, I'm John Tupper.
4: 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The organization works directly with local school divisions to identify needed supplies, helping students begin the year ready to learn. The Alberta government is investing more money to improve access to community health care. An additional $30 million will expand services for people facing homelessness, addiction, mental illness, and poverty. 4 organizations in Calgary and Edmonton will share the funding, with the province saying integrated care helps improve health outcomes while reducing pressure on hospitals. People with questions about Alberta's growing AI industry now have a new source for answers. The province has launched an online information hub explaining how data centers are reviewed, connected to power, and brought into service. It also highlights major projects already planned across Alberta. Find a link to the new website and the full story on our news page. A major national honor is recognizing Indigenous entrepreneurship in Alberta. Goodfish Lake Business Corporation has earned the Canadian Council for Indigenous Business Award for 2026 Indigenous Business of the Year. The Northeast Alberta Aboriginal Business Association says the company is a model of leadership, resilience, and community impact. And the Perseid meteor shower is building toward what astronomers expect will be a spectacular peak next week. The best viewing will come after midnight and before dawn on August 12th and 13th. Amateur astronomer Richard Covey from the Royal Astronomical Society says your eyes are the best tool for watching a meteor shower. You can always access your local and Canadian news by downloading our app or visiting play1037.ca. That's what's trending on Play. I'm Corey Atkinson.
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7: Right now it is 14 degrees with some light rain coming on down. Today we're going to see a high of 20 with periods of rain throughout the entire day, as well a risk of a thunderstorm this afternoon. Tonight going all the way down to 8, more periods of rain, another risk of a thunderstorm, and the rain we do see will be around 20 to 30 millimeters. Tomorrow, high of 18, 30% chance of showers, that overnight low at 8, and Friday, for good measure, another high of 18 with a mix of sun and cloud.

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Doesn't have to be your birthday. Could be somebody in your life. Your mom, your dad, your sister, your brother, your husband, your wife, your dog, your cat. I refuse to sing to fish still, especially now that Marina's not here to fight me on it. I am standing my ground for two very specific reasons. You heard them yesterday. I'm going to tell you them again. The first reason is I don't believe fish have ears, so they won't be able to hear me singing. And two, I also don't believe a fish has ever lived long enough to see its birthday. And if you say, wait a minute, I had a fish live to like 7 years old. No, every 3 months somebody was replacing your fish without you knowing. Sorry, that's the cruel circumstance of it all. It's a fish. If you have a fish that lived past a year, guess what? You have a shark and a shark tank, ladies and gentlemen. Once again, 780-791-1037. Get your birthday texts in or calls now.

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1: Right here on Play Mornings, I'm John, and Ariana Grande has caused a little bit of a stir over on social media as she has announced plans to step back from the public eye. She just wants to slow down, in her own words. Now, of course, because it's the internet, you got people on both sides. You got a lot of her fans being like, go Ariana, listen, you do you, girl. And you got people on the other side being like, hey, this is what you chose. You chose to be in the public's eye. You chose to be an actress. You chose to be a musician. And honestly, that side, get out of town. What are you talking about? Imagine you are in the public eye 24 hours a day, 7 days a week. And as you're clearly going through something, I mean, like, she bleaches her eyebrows every single day. She looks super duper skinny. Imagine having people comment on that also every single day. I have people make fun of my voice and I'm like, oh my God, why am I still doing this? It's radio in 2026. What am I doing? So I couldn't imagine being Ariana Grande. Ariana, take your time. We see you, girl. We'll be here when you get back, and hopefully you drop another banger like Seven Rings. Seven Rings is my favorite Ariana Grande song, right beside Santa Tell Me, and that's just because, well, I love Christmas because I am 6 years old.

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2: I'm Corey Atkinson. Here's what's trending on Play. Wood Buffalo RCMP continue to raise concerns about suspected drug overdoses in the community. John Tupper gives us details.
3: Police say they've responded to two additional overdose incidents, bringing the total number to 8 over the past few weeks. Officers were able to administer naloxone in each case. Investigators are also asking anyone with information about drug trafficking to please contact the police. For Harvard Media News, I'm John Tupper.
2: The back-to-school season is creating an opportunity to help families across Wood Buffalo. United Way's Tools for School program is once again collecting donations through Staples. Money and school supplies stay in the region, where local school divisions distribute them to students facing barriers as classes begin. Community health centers in Alberta are set to receive a major funding boost. The province is providing an additional $30 million to strengthen primary care and social supports in Calgary and Edmonton. The funding will expand frontline care teams, improve patient navigation, and support services including mental health care, addiction treatment, housing assistance, and food access. Alberta is putting more information about AI data centers at the public's fingertips. A new provincial website outlines everything from major investments to environmental reviews and the province's Bring Your Own Power policy for large projects. It also explains the expedited approval process for qualifying developments. A direct link to the provincial resource with the story is available on our news page. Indigenous business success is being celebrated in Alberta. Goodfish Lake Business Corporation has been named the 2026 Indigenous Business of the Year. The company grew from serving Whitefish Lake First Nation into a diversified enterprise with hundreds of employees. The award recognizes leadership, innovation, and positive community impact. And people are being encouraged to look up over the next several nights as the Perseid meteor shower strengthens. Warm August weather and moonless skies should make for excellent viewing conditions. Head away from city lights to places like Gregoire Lake and let your eyes adjust before searching for shooting stars. 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I'm Corey Atkinson.
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2: I'm Corey Atkinson with your look at sports. The Fort McMurray Giants lost 7-1 to the Sylvan Lake Gulls in the Giants' penultimate game of the 2026 WCBL season. The 15-40 Giants and Gulls will close out the regular season tonight at Gulls Stadium. Blue Jays starter Treya Savage left last night's game against Houston early with some left knee discomfort and will have an MRI today. The Jays lost 7-2 to the Astros last night, and the two teams are playing today in the final game of a three-game series. Jameson Taillon will make his Jays debut after coming from the Cubs at the trade deadline. Tomorrow, Vancouver visits Edmonton in the first round of the CEBL playoff semifinal. Canadian Felix Auger-Aliassime begins his National Bank Open in Montreal today. In Toronto, Leila Fernandez begins her tournament. The Atlanta Falcons have signed Bijan Robinson through the 2030 season, making him the highest-paid running back in the NFL. And Toronto Argonauts quarterback Chad Kelly and linebacker Cameron Judge will both be available for tomorrow night's CFL game against Calgary. And that's your look at sports. I'm Corey Atkinson.
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4: Right now it is 14 degrees. Today we're going to see a high of 20 with periods of rain beginning this afternoon, as well a risk of a thunderstorm. Tonight going all the way down to 8, more periods of rain, another risk of a thunderstorm, and if we do see any wet, it's going to be about 20 to 30 millimeters. Tomorrow, high of 18, 30% chance of showers, that overnight low at 8, and Friday, copy and paste, high of 18, that overnight low at 8 again.

ID not too long ago. We got a Bruno Mars keyword coming up very soon. It might be after this very next song. So you're going to want to make sure this number is saved in your phone, 780-791-1037. And make sure you text it in 3 times today, because you could be going to see Bruno Mars in October in Vancouver for the price of, that's right, free, baby.

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3: I'm Corey Atkinson. Here's what's trending on Play. Wood Buffalo RCMP are renewing their warning about suspected drug overdoses in the community. John Tupper gives us details.
4: Police say two more incidents have recently been reported, bringing the total to eight since July 18th. In each case, officers used naloxone before paramedics arrived. RCMP continue urging anyone who's using illicit drugs to exercise extreme caution. For Harvard Media News, I'm John Tupper.
3: Back-to-school preparations are underway, and United Way Wood Buffalo is asking the community to help local students. The Tools for School campaign is collecting donations through Staples stores across the region. United Way says every contribution stays local, helping provide school supplies for students who need them most. Alberta is expanding health care for vulnerable residents with another $30 million for community health centres. The investment doubles provincial funding to $60 million over 4 years. The money will support primary care, mental health, addiction treatment, and housing services in Calgary and Edmonton, helping people receive care before their needs become emergencies. The Alberta government is also making it easier for residents to learn about AI data centers. A new website explains how projects are approved, powered, and regulated, while outlining the province's strategy for attracting investment. It also answers common questions about environmental reviews and electricity use. Learn more by following the link with this story over at our news page. An Alberta company is receiving national recognition for Indigenous business leadership. Goodfish Lake Business Corporation has been named the 2026 Indigenous Business of the Year by the Canadian Council for Indigenous Business. The community began serving Whitefish Lake First Nation and has grown into a diversified business, employing hundreds of people across Alberta. And people are being encouraged to look up over the next several nights as the Perseid meteor shower strengthens. Warm August weather and moonless skies should make for excellent viewing conditions. Head away from city lights to places like Gregoire Lake and let your eyes adjust before searching for shooting stars. You can always access your local and Canadian news by downloading our app or visiting play1037.ca. 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I'm Corey Atkinson.
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6: Right now it is 14 degrees. Today we're going to see a high of 20 with periods of rain beginning this afternoon, as well a risk of a thunderstorm. Tonight going all the way down to 8. More periods of rain, another risk of a thunderstorm, and if we do see any wet, it's going to be about 20 to 30 millimeters. Tomorrow, high of 18, 30% chance of showers, that overnight low at 8. And Friday, copy and paste, high of 18, that overnight low at 8 again.

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1: That's right. It is time for the Wednesday edition of Birthdays right here on Play Mornings. I'm John. Marina is away, so John will sing, and it's going to be bad, but we all know it's going to be bad, so buckle up. Starting it off, we got celebrity birthdays, and we got one, and it's also a shame that Marina's gone, because her man's Youngblood is 29 years old. Marina, if you don't know, was going to see Youngblood in Calgary at the Cowboys tent. However, he ended up canceling, so Marina, at least you get to sing. Just kidding, because you're not here, so your man doesn't know that you like him at all. But that's it for celebrity birthdays. We are now moving on over to local celebrity birthdays. We got a text at 780-791-1037 yesterday saying, "Hello, my coworkers and I love listening to your birthday shoutouts at work. We'd like to put a birthday shoutout for our boss. His birthday is today, August 5th, 2026. Also, our first day back to work for our shift. His name is Steve. He's going to be turning 43 years old. We were thinking of saying happy birthday, Steve, from your three work daughters. Happy birthday, Steve." And also, we got a text this morning from Honey saying, "Good morning, Marina and John. Marina is not here, so it's just me, baby. Please help me wish my sister, Richelin, the happiest 44th birthday. I'd love to take a moment to share with the Fort McMurray community how grateful we are for her. Without her hard work and unconditional love for our family alongside raising her own, none of us would be in Canada today. May God bless her even more, and I hope she has a wonderful birthday at work." Richelin, happy birthday from all of us. So we got Steve, we got Richelin, and we got me singing, which is unfortunate for everybody involved. Happy birthday to you, Stephen Richelin. Happy

Now, if I butchered either of those names, well, first of all, Steve, really sorry. I don't know how I mispronounced that. And Richelin, I'm really sorry as well. But happy birthday to you two. We are now taking birthdays for tomorrow, Thursday, August 6th. So get them in to 780-791-1037. Don't forget, does not have to be your birthday. Could be somebody you know, like your mom, your dad, your brother, your sister, your aunt, your husband, your wife, your girlfriend, your pets, not including fish. They don't have ears, at least I think, and also, they don't live to see their birthday.

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Mike Posner right here on Play Mornings. I'm John. 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
3: I'm Corey Atkinson. Here's what's trending on Play. Anyone using illegal drugs is being urged to exercise extreme caution after two more suspected overdoses in Fort McMurray. John Tupper tells us the details.
4: Wood Buffalo RCMP say there are now a total of 8 overdoses since July 18th, and police warn that a single use can have fatal consequences. The RCMP are continuing to investigate the recent spike. For Harvard Media News, I'm John Tupper.
3: People are being encouraged to support local students as the new school year approaches. United Way Wood Buffalo's Tools for School program is accepting donations at Staples. The organization works directly with local school divisions to identify needed supplies, helping students begin the year ready to learn. The Alberta government is investing more money to improve access to community health care. An additional $30 million will expand services for people facing homelessness, addiction, mental illness, and poverty. 4 organizations in Calgary and Edmonton will share the funding, with the province saying integrated care helps improve health outcomes while reducing pressure on hospitals. People with questions about Alberta's growing AI industry now have a new source for answers. The province has launched an online information hub explaining how data centers are reviewed, connected to power, and brought into service. It also highlights major projects already planned across Alberta. Find a link to the new website and the full story on our news page. A major national honor is recognizing Indigenous entrepreneurship in Alberta. Goodfish Lake Business Corporation has earned the Canadian Council for Indigenous Business Award for 2026 Indigenous Business of the Year. The Northeast Alberta Aboriginal Business Association says the company is a model of leadership, resilience, and community impact. And the Perseid meteor shower is building toward what astronomers expect will be a spectacular peak next week. The best viewing will come after midnight and before dawn on August 12th and 13th. Amateur astronomer Richard Covey from the Royal Astronomical Society says your eyes are the best tool for watching a meteor shower. You can always access your local and Canadian news by downloading our app or visiting play1037.ca. That's what's trending on Play. I'm Corey Atkinson.
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3: I'm Corey Atkinson with your look at sports. The Fort McMurray Giants lost 7-1 to the Sylvan Lake Gulls in the Giants' penultimate game of the 2026 WCBL season. The 15-40 Giants and Gulls will close out the regular season tonight at Gull Stadium. Blue Jays starter Trey Yosavage left last night's game against Houston early with some left knee discomfort and will have an MRI today. The Jays lost 7-2 to the Astros last night, and the two teams are playing today in the final game of a 3-game series. Jameson Taillon will make his Jays debut after coming from the Cubs at the trade deadline. Tomorrow, Vancouver visits Edmonton in the first round of the CEBL playoff semifinal. Canadian Felix Auger-Aliassime begins his National Bank Open in Montreal today. In Toronto, Leila Fernandez begins her tournament. The Atlanta Falcons have signed Bijan Robinson through the 2030 season, making him the highest-paid running back in the NFL. And Toronto Argonauts quarterback Chad Kelly and linebacker Cameron Judge will both be available for tomorrow night's CFL game against Calgary. And that's your look at sports. I'm Corey Atkinson.
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5: Right now it is 14 degrees. Today we're going to see a high of 20 with periods of rain beginning this afternoon, as well a risk of a thunderstorm. Tonight going all the way down to 8, more periods of rain, another risk of a thunderstorm, and if we do see any wet, it's going to be about 20 to 30 millimeters. Tomorrow, high of 18, 30% chance of showers, that overnight low at 8, and Friday, copy and paste, high of 18, that overnight low at 8 again.

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0: is that it's Wednesday, because a lot goes down on Wednesdays. We got Walkbox Wednesday, which is what you're supposed to be doing right now, qualifying as you're getting your daily wins in for that $50 Walkbox gift card. And also, it's the SPCA Pet of the Week. They bring a pet in. Marina is off, and statistically speaking, that means there's a higher chance of them bringing a kitty as opposed to if Marina is in fact here. And also, with it being Wednesday, with it being hump day, we are almost at the end of the week. It was a short week because of the long weekend, and I think at this point, Canada either has a long weekend for every single month, or it's going to have a long weekend for every single month, because I feel like there might just be one or two that don't have a long weekend. So Canada, keep it up and make it at least once a month, and at most, 5 times a month, because any more than that feels absurd, especially the fact that there's often no more than 4 weeks in a month. Did I give you enough time to get your daily wins in? I hope. Once again, 780-791-1037. Get them in, and you could win yourself a $50 gift card courtesy of our friends at Walkbox. Once again, Charlie.
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Flight Mornings, I'm John, and it is time for Daily Wins. You texted them into 780-791-1037. We got a text from Shayna, who said, Daily Win got promoted. Shayna, let's hear for you. 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We also got a text at 780-791-1037 from Nicole. My Daily Win is the sun is shining. It's going to be a good day. Take that while you can, because it's supposed to get wet a little later on. All right, we just got two qualifiers this week for Walkbox Wednesday. I got a coin. I'm going to flip it since we don't need a wheel. Shayna, your heads. Nicole, your tails. Here we go. Nicole, you are the lucky winner. You have just won $50 to Walkbox. We will contact you a little later. Don't forget, we do Daily Wins every single weekday around 8:10 and 8:20. We just have Walkbox one day. That is Wednesday. If you got a Daily Win you still want to let us know, send them in right now to 780-791-1037.

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2: 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Here's what's trending on Play. Wood Buffalo RCMP continue to raise concerns about suspected drug overdoses in the community. John Tupper gives us details.
3: Police say they've responded to two additional overdose incidents, bringing the total number to 8 over the past few weeks. Officers were able to administer naloxone in each case. Investigators are also asking anyone with information about drug trafficking to please contact the police. For Harvard Media News, I'm John Tupper.
2: The back-to-school season is creating an opportunity to help families across Wood Buffalo. United Way's Tools for School program is once again collecting donations through Staples. Money and school supplies stay in the region, where local school divisions distribute them to students facing barriers as classes begin. Community health centers in Alberta are set to receive a major funding boost. The province is providing an additional $30 million to strengthen primary care and social supports in Calgary and Edmonton. The funding will expand frontline care teams, improve patient navigation, and support services including mental health care, addiction treatment, housing assistance, and food access. Alberta is putting more information about AI data centers at the public's fingertips. A new provincial website outlines everything from major investments to environmental reviews and the province's Bring Your Own Power policy for large projects. It also explains the expedited approval process for qualifying developments. A direct link to the provincial resource with the story is available on our news page. Indigenous business success is being celebrated in Alberta. Goodfish Lake Business Corporation has been named the 2026 Indigenous Business of the Year. The company grew from serving Whitefish Lake First Nation into a diversified enterprise with hundreds of employees. The award recognizes leadership, innovation, and positive community impact. And people are being encouraged to look up over the next several nights as the Perseid meteor shower strengthens. Warm August weather and moonless skies should make for excellent viewing conditions. Head away from city lights to places like Gregoire Lake and let your eyes adjust before searching for shooting stars. 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
5: Right now it is 14 degrees. Today we're going to see a high of 20 with periods of rain beginning this afternoon, as well a risk of a thunderstorm. Tonight going all the way down to 8, more periods of rain, another risk of a thunderstorm, and if we do see any wet, it's going to be about 20 to 30 millimeters. Tomorrow, high of 18, 30% chance of showers, that overnight low at 8. And Friday, copy and paste, high of 18, that overnight low at 8 again.

0: Play Mornings. I'm John.
1: And it's Melanie.
0: That's right.
1: I'm here.
0: There's no Marina. There's no middleman.
1: No, I'm in Marina's chair, and I mean, there's a lot happening over here. I'm very distracted by the computer screen.
0: Don't worry. So is she. Mel, it's SPCA Pet of the
1: it
0: Week
1: is.
0: Day.
1: It's so Wednesday.
0: Who the heck did you bring for us this week?
1: Oh, we brought our sweet girl, Sadie. She's a 5-year-old shepherd mix. She came from another rescue. Another rescue had reached out, needed help with, I want to call it a special case. Wanted to get her out of the area.
0: Okay.
1: Absolutely nothing wrong with her.
0: Oh, okay.
1: She is fantastic. She's 5 years old. She's great in the car. She has playmates. Great on leash.
0: Yep.
1: Loves to play ball. Like,
0: oh yeah,
1: ball master in the park. Like, throw the ball, drop
0: okay.
1: it. If you have a good shoulder, or if you're doing, you know, want to practice baseball in the off season,
0: come
1: you
0: on.
1: Could throw a ball. Dog, bring it back to you. I mean, it's just amazing.
0: Yeah, you want to play for the hometown heroes? You better get some practice in.
1: Oh, she has lots of catching experience. So
0: amazing.
1: Yeah, yeah, and she'll run it right to home plate. Maybe that's what we should train her to do.
0: Yeah, Mel.
1: We can do that.
0: Yes.
1: Okay, let's try.
0: Okay.
1: Let's try. Kenzie, that's your job for today. Train her to bring the ball to home base.
0: What's going on over the SPCA?
1: You know, it's a little bit of a quieter summer. We did do our draw.
0: Yeah.
1: We're going to get geared up to do another raffle here. Our silent auction should be going up this week.
0: Oh.
1: Emily was in Halifax, and with everything happened with WestJet, I do believe she's due back in tonight, so I need her to do that. So
0: as soon
1: as Emily gets back, we'll get that up and running. And a huge thank you to everyone that has donated. We have some lovely prizes. If anyone still wants to donate, they can just reach out to the shelter.
0: Cool.
1: Yeah, no, so it's pretty quiet. We're still doing dog walks.
0: Yep.
1: Doing dog walks. As long as it's not thunder and lightning, some of our dogs don't do well in the thunder.
0: I don't do well, so I get it.
1: Yeah, yesterday evening, everyone was like freaking out because it started to rain and thunder.
0: Yeah.
1: So, no, that's about it for the shelter right now. We're just keeping it. We like a little break every once in a while.
0: I mean, for everything that you guys put on,
1: Yeah, we have this couple of things planned coming up.
0: Nice.
1: Also, we had a couple of long-term dogs adopted.
0: Oh,
1: we need
0: God.
1: To celebrate. That's my win Wednesday.
0: Come on
1: We
0: now.
1: Had 3 out of our 5 long-term residents.
0: Yeah.
1: So Parker and Reese
0: are
1: adopted and doing fantastic in their homes.
0: Amazing.
1: So huge. That's my win.
0: There
1: win
0: you go.
1: Wednesday.
0: There you go.
1: And huge kudos to the people that took the time to come in and get to know these lovely animals, and to my staff that, you know, we kind of challenge them. We got to talk. We got to sell these babies. We got to match them up. So, huge wins for us this week.
0: That's amazing.
1: We did. But you and I had a conversation when I came in about my evening last night.
0: Yeah, you had a very eventful evening.
1: Animal rescue never, ever ends here.
0: Apparently. And it goes to all forms.
1: Yes. A duckling ended up in my front yard between mine and my neighbors. I have a friend that knows a lot about ducks and had duck food, so I brought the duck over to her. But come to find out this dog. See, I'm so used to talking about dogs, not ducks. This duck doesn't do well on land, doesn't walk well on land. She told me the type of duck right over my head.
0: Yeah,
1: not
0: sure,
1: my thing.
0: Of course.
1: I deal with dogs and cats. But it kind of indicates that somebody moved that duckling. So I don't know how it would have got from the pond that takes me 7 minutes to walk to.
0: Yep.
1: To the front yard. So I just want everyone, if you see wildlife, leave it where it's at. Don't touch it. Remind the kids. I do know there's lots of kids that play down there. So also just friendly reminder to the kids, don't touch the wildlife. Leave them where they are. And don't put them in my front yard.
0: Oh, definitely
1: then I
0: not.
1: Have to take care of them. We'll probably put the duckling back. It doesn't appear to be injured. So we'll just try to integrate it back with the family of the ducks down there. So yeah, just a friendly reminder. Parents, if you can just let your kids know, just look. Don't do anything with the wildlife. If you see an injured duck or a duckling or any wildlife, call Fish and Wildlife.
0: So
1: that was just, you know, my friendly reminder for today. Don't be moving the ducklings.
0: Well, perfect. Thank you so much, Mel. Thank you so much once again to Kenzie.
1: Sweet
0: thank
1: Kenzie.
0: You so much, Sadie.
1: Yes.
0: If you want to see her, you can head on over to any of our social medias. It's Play103 Radio. And also, if you're not already following the SPCA,
1: we have 25,000 followers.
0: Okay,
1: we hit a new milestone. Yes, Emily was very happy with that. She was like 25,000. She circled it and posted. So,
0: so
1: she
0: many
1: sets
0: people.
1: Her own goals, and I love it when she achieves them. So
0: good for okay.
1: Yeah. So we need Instagram to kind of get up there. I think Instagram's a little low, but we're going to keep growing.
0: Yeah, of course.
1: That's what
0: you
1: we
0: are.
1: Want to do.
0: You're the SPCA.
1: That's
0: Come
1: it.
0: On now.
1: That's right.
0: All right, thank you so much. And once again, head on over to our Facebook, head on over to the SPCA as well. Walks start at 10:30. Make sure if you want to go around noon, you call ahead.
1: Yeah.
0: They gotta take a little bit of a break.
1: They like to eat and have lunches up there. Yeah,
0: they're normal functioning human beings.
1: Yes. Unlike me, where I do my walk at lunchtime because I just need a mental minute.
0: Well, thank you so much, Mel.
1: Thank you.

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1: The 2026 18U National Championships is scheduled to take place in Fort McMurray from August 13th to the 16th at Ross Henniger Park and Legacy Dodge Field at McDonald Island Park. 11 teams will be in town representing the provinces across the country to compete in this tournament. And the 2026 Inner Pipeline Fort McMurray Marathon Early Bird Registration is now open. 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

coming up on the 2K playback. And as always, call us Costco because we got the samples coming up in the 2K playback. We can hear some, ooh, Kelly Clarkson. Who else? Ooh, we got Florida. Florida. Taylor Swift. And one more. Ooh, this is fun for everybody. There's a Bruno Mars keyword in here. Once again, all that and more coming up in the 2K playback just minutes away.

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1: I'm Corey Atkinson. Here's what's trending on Play. Wood Buffalo RCMP are renewing their warning about suspected drug overdoses in the community. John Tupper gives us details.
2: Police say two more incidents have recently been reported, bringing the total to eight since July 18th. In each case, officers used naloxone before paramedics arrived. RCMP continue urging anyone who's using illicit drugs to exercise extreme caution. For Harvard Media News, I'm John Tupper.
1: Back-to-school preparations are underway, and United Way Wood Buffalo is asking the community to help local students. The Tools for School campaign is collecting donations through Staples stores across the region. United Way says every contribution stays local, helping provide school supplies for students who need them most. Alberta is expanding health care for vulnerable residents with another $30 million for community health centres. The investment doubles provincial funding to $60 million over 4 years. The money will support primary care, mental health, addiction treatment, and housing services in Calgary and Edmonton, helping people receive care before their needs become emergencies. The Alberta government is also making it easier for residents to learn about AI data centres. A new website explains how projects are approved, powered, and regulated, while outlining the province's strategy for attracting investment. It also answers common questions about environmental reviews and electricity use. Learn more by following the link with this story over at our news page. An Alberta company is receiving national recognition for Indigenous business leadership. Goodfish Lake Business Corporation has been named the 2026 Indigenous Business of the Year by the Canadian Council for Indigenous Business. The community began serving Whitefish Lake First Nation and has grown into a diversified business, employing hundreds of people across Alberta. And people are being encouraged to look up over the next several nights as the Perseid meteor shower strengthens. Warm August weather and moonless skies should make for excellent viewing conditions. Head away from city lights to places like Gregoire Lake and let your eyes adjust before searching for shooting stars. You can always access your local and Canadian news by downloading our app or visiting play1037.ca. 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I'm Corey Atkinson.
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3: Right now it is 14 degrees. Today we're going to see a high of 20 with periods of rain beginning this afternoon, as well a risk of a thunderstorm. Tonight going all the way down to 8. More periods of rain, another risk of a thunderstorm, and if we do see any wet, it's going to be about 20 to 30 millimeters. Tomorrow, high of 18, 30% chance of showers, that overnight low at 8. And Friday, copy and paste, high of 18, that overnight low at 8 again.
0: 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The next hour may cause sudden flashbacks to house parties.
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It is time for everybody's favorite game where there is only one right answer and you already know it before the headline is read. If you think you know the answer, text in to 780-791-1037. Tell me, where in the world did this take place? Nude Dining launches at South Blank Steakhouse. Nude Dining launches at South Blank Steakhouse. If you guess Florida, congrats, you're correct, and you know the game well. That's right, a steakhouse in South Florida has just launched where the diners can pay $150 to $300 per meal, and they can eat completely in the nude. Now, I have seen myself naked before, and nothing makes me lose an appetite more than seeing my big old gut as well as my bare legs. So I don't know if anybody's going to be able to eat at the steakhouse, but if you are, let's hope the steak is cold, because if you drop any, it's certainly not hitting pants.

Bulletproof right here on Play Mornings. I'm John, and this is a true story. The song we got coming up right now is the first ever song I heard at a club. I went to the club for a first time on my 18th birthday in Calgary, and as I entered, this song was playing. It was a crazy happenstance, and now we get to play it right here. It's Flo Rida, David Guetta with Club Can't Handle Me.

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I am out of here. Congratulations to Nicole for winning that $50 Walkbox gift card. 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
2: I'm Corey Atkinson. Here's what's trending on Play. Anyone using illegal drugs is being urged to exercise extreme caution after two more suspected overdoses in Fort McMurray. John Tupper tells us the details.
3: Wood Buffalo RCMP say there are now a total of 8 overdoses since July 18th, and police warn that a single use can have fatal consequences. The RCMP are continuing to investigate the recent spike. For Harvard Media News, I'm John Tupper.
2: People are being encouraged to support local students as the new school year approaches. United Way Wood Buffalo's Tools for School program is accepting donations at Staples. The organization works directly with local school divisions to identify needed supplies, helping students begin the year ready to learn. The Alberta government is investing more money to improve access to community health care. An additional $30 million will expand services for people facing homelessness, addiction, mental illness, and poverty. 4 organizations in Calgary and Edmonton will share the funding, with the province saying integrated care helps improve health outcomes while reducing pressure on hospitals. People with questions about Alberta's growing AI industry now have a new source for answers. The province has launched an online information hub explaining how data centers are reviewed, connected to power, and brought into service. It also highlights major projects already planned across Alberta. Find a link to the new website and the full story on our news page. A major national honor is recognizing Indigenous entrepreneurship in Alberta. Goodfish Lake Business Corporation has earned the Canadian Council for Indigenous Business Award for 2026 Indigenous Business of the Year. The Northeast Alberta Aboriginal Business Association says the company is a model of leadership, resilience, and community impact. And the Perseid meteor shower is building toward what astronomers expect will be a spectacular peak next week. The best viewing will come after midnight and before dawn on August 12th and 13th. Amateur astronomer Richard Covey from the Royal Astronomical Society says your eyes are the best tool for watching a meteor shower. You can always access your local and Canadian news by downloading our app or visiting play1037.ca. That's what's trending on Play. I'm Corey Atkinson.
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2: And now here's a look at your Fort McMurray weather. Mainly cloudy today with periods of rain beginning this afternoon and a risk of a thunderstorm. High 20. Tonight, periods of rain and the risk of a thunderstorm in the evening. About 20 to 30 millimeters of rain possible and a low of 8. Tomorrow, periods of rain ending early in the morning and then cloudy with a chance of showers and the risk of a thunderstorm in the afternoon and a high of 18. Friday, partly cloudy and 18. Saturday, sunny and 21. Sunday, sunny and 22. And on Monday, partly cloudy and 22.
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0: Play at Work with Ty and Million. Let's go to
1: work. And I was reading this article about airport lounges, and there was a couple of people saying that, you know, it's just not worth it anymore. It's not the flex that you think they should be getting into the airport lounge. And then it's a full article complaining about how regular people are now in the lounge because of credit card points, and it's annoying.
2: You can also just like buy your way in.
1: Yeah. They used to be more exclusive, and it's pretty much just traveler people that travel for work a lot, and I don't know, like rich people being like, there's too many of you poors in here now.
3: I'm pissed now.
1: It's so funny. I clicked it because I love an airport lounge personally.
2: Yeah.
1: For multiple reasons. One of them, I get really anxious in airports.
2: And it's all you can eat.
1: That was number two. And it's very calm in there. And also, it's all you can eat and drink. And if you think that's a problem, you don't know how to party.
2: Yeah. They're great. They probably saw us in there and were like, this really went downhill.
1: I know, it's literally that. It's literally like, oh, people that are like use these like nice points that can get in there, they suck. I only want people in suits. I'm sick of really.
2: They said, who are these mutts in sweats?
1: These disgusting poors are in here now. And I'm like, here's my mug full of Baileys. Shut up.
0: Music, mischief, and mild productivity.
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1: A lady posted online saying she needs a new way to tell her husband to stop buying mustard. Posted her fridge. There's about 9 things of mustard in there.
2: Uh-huh.
1: I think that's fine.
2: 9?
1: Yeah, 9 mustards.
2: That's nothing. This is just telling me that this person has never actually seen a collector or had any involvement with somebody that actually collects things.
1: He's a collector of mustard.
2: Yeah, only 9. My cousin loves mustard and actively uses all of them, and she had about 20.
1: 20 mustards?
2: Yeah.
1: That's not bad.
2: I mean, it's...
1: That's pretty good.
2: It's a nice little mustard treat.
1: I think the only people who hate this is if they don't like mustard.
2: I think so. Imagine going to a friend's house.
1: And they have 20 jars of relish.
2: No, 20 jars of mustard. And you have a meal, cool. And you get to choose what kind of mustard? Absolutely.
1: It's BYOM.
2: Maybe it's because we're fans of mustard.
1: Yeah. Because if I saw 20 jars of relish, I'd be like, what's going on here?
2: Is like, there something's okay. wrong Do here. You guys need to go to therapy?
1: See 30 bottles of mustard? I'm like, I don't see the issue.
2: I see no problem. In fact, here's a 31st for your housewarming.
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2: What are your hours of operation for the summer?
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1: And today's the day Ted Lasso is back.
2: It's back.
1: It's so back. I saw a video of Christo Fernandez premiering on the pitch. I think it's not San Jose. It's in Mexico that he's playing. He's playing center forward for El Paso, which is so neat. He's the guy that said football is life. He's actually playing pro soccer now.
2: That's really crazy. Like, that would be like if Air Bud actually made it to the NBA.
1: Oh, God. Could you imagine? I can't trust a dribble from that guy.
2: I don't think he ever did. I don't think he ever dribbled the ball. But yeah, like, that's how crazy it is.
1: I know. It's so nice to watch. But my husband and I were watching him play this morning. And we're like, man, like, I'm really happy for him because I know that he loves football and he loves playing. But does this mean he'll never act again?
2: Well, man, he's 37. He's probably going to play one season and be done.
1: Okay, and then go right back to...
2: Right back to acting, just like Air Bud did. He played one season in the NBA, and then he was back out there on the screen.
1: It's amazing all of these people... Well, sorry. People and dogs. How talented they can be, multifaceted.
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1: You joined the Babysitters Club?
2: Oh my God, I babysat my niece this weekend, and I gotta say, if you have children, you're amazing. Because I didn't like it. That's coming up.
1: Anyways, yeah, that's coming up. Sorry. It was just funny.
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0: Play at Work with Ty and Millions.
1: Parents. If you're a parent, you're amazing. And I think you do a great job. I babysat this weekend.
2: Wild. Oh. Did you change any diapers?
1: No. I just, this baby didn't want to not cry.
2: Oh.
1: And it just kept crying. And I kept doing things. You know how you feed babies and you change babies.
2: Yep.
1: And you rock babies. And then what else? What are the other things? I don't know. It just kept crying and I almost lost my mind.
2: Mm-hmm.
1: And some people do that and then go, what if we had another?
2: That is something, you know? I think about that all the time. My brother's got two kids, and yeah. Every time I have to go over there,

0: Yeah, me too.
1: I feel bad that I ever did that to anybody at all.
0: I always think the cute things I must have done as a kid don't outweigh how annoying I must have been as a kid.
1: Yeah, there must be, like, they always say there's chemicals in people's brains that'll, like, make you enjoy your kid because they're cute.
0: It'll make you enjoy your kid?
1: They must be strong.
0: Some strong chemicals.
1: That is some strong highs that you must feel when you have a baby, because the lows are like, oh my God. I showed it dancing fruit on my phone. And then I was like, oh, I get why they like screen time too, because you don't have to.
0: And also, how long did you have to watch this baby for?
1: Oh, it was an hour and a half.
0: Okay.
1: Really long hour and a half.
0: Yeah.
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8: And now here's a look at your Fort McMurray weather. Mainly cloudy today with periods of rain beginning this afternoon and a risk of a thunderstorm. High 20. Tonight, periods of rain and the risk of a thunderstorm in the evening. About 20 to 30 millimeters of rain possible and a low of 8. Tomorrow, periods of rain ending early in the morning and then cloudy with a chance of showers and the risk of a thunderstorm in the afternoon and a high of 18. Friday, partly cloudy and 18. Saturday, sunny and 21. Sunday, sunny and 22. And on Monday, partly cloudy and 22.
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0: 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Let's go to
1: work. Finally, a fast food chain is getting their own energy drink.
2: Is it like canned?
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1: Are you ready for some McDonald's energy?
2: Sure.
1: That energy drink is coming on August 11th.
2: Whoa, it's on its way.
1: I don't know what it's called. I imagine it's called a McEnergy.
2: Yeah.
1: So great.
2: McDonald's. McVibes.
1: McDonald's dipping into the energy drink game.
2: I mean, I'm not going to not go, but here's the thing. Is it going to be zero calories, zero sugar, and 200 milligrams?
1: No, this is McDonald's.
2: Then, like, what's the point?
1: I'm just excited. You know, finally, the place I go where I eat and then feel sluggish and awful and sit on the toilet for hours is finally getting into the energy drink game. It just makes sense.
2: Yeah, after you do that... or during the toilet part, you can just like prep for your next thing.
1: Yeah, you slam it down and you're good to go.
2: Yeah.
1: Round two.
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0: Play. It's all brought to you by Mr. Lube Plus Tires in Fort McMurray. The 18U Baseball Championships taking place in Fort McMurray August 13th through to the 16th, happening at Legacy Dodge Field in Ross Henniger Park. 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
1: I'm Corey Atkinson. Here's what's trending on Play. Wood Buffalo RCMP continue to raise concerns about suspected drug overdoses in the community. John Tupper gives us details.
2: Police say they've responded to two additional overdose incidents, bringing the total number to 8 over the past few weeks. Officers were able to administer naloxone in each case. Investigators are also asking anyone with information about drug trafficking to please contact the police. For Harvard Media News, I'm John Tupper.
1: 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Money and school supplies stay in the region, where local school divisions distribute them to students facing barriers as classes begin. Community health centers in Alberta are set to receive a major funding boost. The province is providing an additional $30 million to strengthen primary care and social supports in Calgary and Edmonton. The funding will expand frontline care teams, improve patient navigation, and support services including mental health care, addiction treatment, housing assistance, and food access. Alberta is putting more information about AI data centers at the public's fingertips. A new provincial website outlines everything from major investments to environmental reviews and the province's Bring Your Own Power policy for large projects. It also explains the expedited approval process for qualifying developments. A direct link to the provincial resource with the story is available on our news page. Indigenous business success is being celebrated in Alberta. Goodfish Lake Business Corporation has been named the 2026 Indigenous Business of the Year. The company grew from serving Whitefish Lake First Nation into a diversified enterprise with hundreds of employees. The award recognizes leadership, innovation, and positive community impact. And people are being encouraged to look up over the next several nights as the Perseid meteor shower strengthens. Warm August weather and moonless skies should make for excellent viewing conditions. Head away from city lights to places like Gregoire Lake and let your eyes adjust before searching for shooting stars. 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
1: And now here's a look at your Fort McMurray weather. Mainly cloudy today with periods of rain beginning this afternoon and a risk of a thunderstorm. High 20. Tonight, periods of rain and the risk of a thunderstorm in the evening. About 20 to 30 millimeters of rain possible and a low of 8. Tomorrow, periods of rain ending early in the morning and then cloudy with a chance of showers and the risk of a thunderstorm in the afternoon and a high of 18. Friday, partly cloudy and 18. Saturday, sunny and 21. Sunday, sunny and 22. And on Monday, partly cloudy and 22.
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1: I'm Corey Atkinson with your look at sports. The Fort McMurray Giants lost 7-1 to the Sylvan Lake Gulls in the Giants' penultimate game of the 2026 WCBL season. The 15-40 Giants and Gulls will close out the regular season tonight at Gull Stadium. Blue Jays starter Treya Savage left last night's game against Houston early with some left knee discomfort and will have an MRI today. The Jays lost 7-2 to the Astros last night, and the two teams are playing today in the final game of a three-game series. Jameson Taillon will make his Jays debut after coming from the Cubs at the trade deadline. Tomorrow, Vancouver visits Edmonton in the first round of the CEBL playoff semifinal. Canadian Felix Auger-Aliassime begins his National Bank Open in Montreal today. In Toronto, Leila Fernandez begins her tournament. The Atlanta Falcons have signed Bijan Robinson through the 2030 season, making him the highest-paid running back in the NFL. And Toronto Argonauts quarterback Chad Kelly and linebacker Cameron Judge will both be available for tomorrow night's CFL game against Calgary. And that's your look at sports. I'm Corey Atkinson.
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1: Can you rank your friends? 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

0: Let's play with Ty and Millions.
1: MySpace owners say they're going to try to bring MySpace back from the dead. This is not the first time they've tried to do this. They launched in 2003. By 2006, they were like the most visited website in the U.S. I think Canada was like fairly far behind because we weren't really into MySpace. Back in 2013, they tried to relaunch something like the original MySpace. Totally flopped. They lost $150 million trying to do that. And now they're like, you know what? It's the time. Let's try to whip it back into shape.
2: You want to find out who your true friends are? Let's see who's in your top eight.
1: Well, that's the thing. I was like, can we as a society handle top eight these days? I think people are too soft.
2: Because Tom's going to be in there.
1: Well, Tom's top seven. Well, he's usually number one.
2: Yeah.
1: But then, if you don't remember or you never used MySpace, there was always your top eight friends and you chose, right? It had nothing to do with like algorithm or whatever.
2: No, you picked them.
1: You had to pick who your top eight friends were. And it started some drama within friend groups.
2: Sucks if you're number nine.
1: Oh, absolutely.
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2: 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So what kinds of items are you looking for?
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1: DoorDash is launching a campaign to say, hey, we'll go buy those embarrassing items you don't want to buy and deliver it to you.
2: Yeah, I remember. Didn't Seth Rogen do a... Oh, that was Skip.
1: Yeah, well, they'll all
2: Skip
1: do
2: the
1: it.
2: Dishes did this already.
1: They'll no, all do it.
2: They did this whole concept. I think it was Seth Rogen was... It was the one where he was in the pharmacy buying a pregnancy test.
1: Yeah.
2: With like his younger self. Oh, DoorDash, you're way behind.
1: They're
2: Skip
1: calling
2: the Dishes
1: it
2: Canada.
1: Cringe Mart. And they're saying you can go buy your laxatives and your condoms, all those other fun things. You know, but so you don't have to buy it, but someone else does?
2: Yeah, you're just passing off the embarrassment. Although, if they're carrying a DoorDash bag.
1: Well, there you go. Problem solved. Just bring a DoorDash bag with you everywhere you go.
2: Did you just ruin their marketing campaign?
1: Yeah, sorry, DoorDash.
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0: 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Let's go
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1: So do I, but always on the wrong thing. 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
2: Yep.
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0: 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Play at work with Ty and Millions.
1: I have this problem where I really, really struggle to ever spend money on things that I need.
2: Mm-hmm. I've been needing a new laptop for probably a year.
1: Yeah, absolutely. Since I started here.
2: I've needed one.
1: Like maybe before.
2: Yep.
1: And I do a lot of like filming and videos, whether it's like content or I sell like ads and stuff like that. And I could use a new camera. And there's like these pocket cameras with really great quality, but they're tiny little things that you just upload. They're called, I think it's called like a DJI Osmo Pocket. Whatever. I want one of those because I think that would make my life a lot easier. It is $700. I would use it every day, multiple times a day. Oh, it is. It is a lot of money. I would use it for work. I could write it off. I would use it every single day. I can't do it. I can't pull the trigger for some reason.
2: I know. I get you. There was a great laptop sale and I went, can't do it. Can't do it. Could write it off.
1: Ty, when we get a $200 bill at dim sum each, you and I both go, oh, that's fine.
2: Yeah,
1: that's fine. Whatever. Tap my card. No, I'll take it. No, not you. I'll take this one. I swear it's fine. That's easy. That's
2: the endorphins easiest, of the food.
1: That's the easiest food phone tap of my life. But the second I need something for work that's more than like $50, I'll be, I don't know if I can swing. I don't know if that's in the budget. I won't be able to feed my family. I don't know if I could pay rent.
2: Can't do it.
1: So what is that? You know?
2: It's called financial illiteracy, I believe.
1: That doesn't sound right.
2: I know it doesn't, but that's what it is.
1: It might be stupidity and hunger.
2: Yeah, that also plays into it. Those are factors in it. Yeah,
1: okay,
2: absolutely.
1: I got you.
0: Who says you can't have fun while you work?
3: Not us.
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7: And now here's a look at your Fort McMurray weather. Mainly cloudy today with periods of rain beginning this afternoon and a risk of a thunderstorm. High 20. Tonight, periods of rain and the risk of a thunderstorm in the evening. About 20 to 30 millimeters of rain possible and a low of 8. Tomorrow, periods of rain ending early in the morning and then cloudy with a chance of showers and the risk of a thunderstorm in the afternoon and a high of 18. Friday, partly cloudy and 18. Saturday, sunny and 21. Sunday, sunny and 22. And on Monday, partly cloudy and 22.
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1: Wow, they're taking the old X-Files and making it new again.
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1: No, they're not doing that. That'd be too clever.
2: Oh, okay.
1: Something less clever coming up in a few songs.
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1: This is pretty shocking to me. If you told me that in 2026, we'd be getting a sort of new-ish X-Files movie, I wouldn't believe you. But it's happening.
2: Oh, there. What is it?
1: Did you brain just short circuit?
2: Yeah, it usually does.
1: The director recut the movie. He recut the X-Files, I Want to Believe. Mm-hmm. And now it's called I Want to Believe Vrach Frankenstein.
2: And is it the original cast?
1: It's the old movie. He just recut it. Like re-edited.
2: Oh,
1: it.
2: I hear you.
1: Yeah, so that's
2: is that
1: out.
2: Even allowed?
1: Yeah, it's coming out August 14th. It's the same thing as like the Snyder cut.
2: Nobody liked that.
1: People liked it.
2: Wasn't it 5 hours?
1: Yeah.
2: Well, this will be better because it's actually a good movie with a good cast and a good plot with good actors. So that's good.
1: And I mean, more X-Files is always a good thing.
2: Mm-hmm.
1: And that also just leads into the theory of, oh, they're bringing it back. All this alien talk, UFOs. 2026, still got some time left. That was my prediction for when the aliens come.
2: I mean, they could just like look through all of the files of the...
1: X.
2: Now my brain short-circuited. No, I meant the UFO files.
1: Oh, yeah.
2: Not the Epstein ones.
1: Oh, yeah, sorry.
2: And then just make a throw about that.
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1: Do you think there's any album that's ever been released that you know well enough you'd be able to sing it top to bottom without making a mistake?
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1: Okay. My favorite album of all time. A new challenge has just been put out by the artist who created it. 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
6: And now here's a look at your Fort McMurray weather. Mainly cloudy today with periods of rain beginning this afternoon and a risk of a thunderstorm. High 20. Tonight, periods of rain and the risk of a thunderstorm in the evening. About 20 to 30 millimeters of rain possible and a low of 8. Tomorrow, periods of rain ending early in the morning and then cloudy with a chance of showers and the risk of a thunderstorm in the afternoon and a high of 18. Friday, partly cloudy and 18. Saturday, sunny and 21. Sunday, sunny and 22. And on Monday, partly cloudy and 22.
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1: What if you got paid $100,000 for knowing every word on an album and being able to sing it flawlessly? That's what Kanye West is challenging his fans to do with College Dropout.
2: I think you could nail it.
1: There's a few of the songs I don't know, but there are some that I definitely do. So if I had a couple weeks, but I'm pretty sure there's going to be people around the world that nail this within a day.
2: Yeah, how does it work? Like, how do you enter? Do you send in a video? Do you see Kanye in real life? No matter what it is, it's getting attention, which is really smart if you want people streaming your old music again.
1: Yeah, think of how many people are like, I wonder how many I know, and intentionally listen to the entire album.
2: Think about it amongst yourselves. What album do you think you know well enough that if you were gifted $100,000 to perform it front to back, could you do it?
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0: It's Play with Ryder and Lisa.
1: Australian beef is starting to be talked about a lot more, and it's because of the price point. It's about a quarter the price of Canadian beef.
2: Well, and it's popping up more and more in Canadian grocery stores.
1: It sounds like it is way worse. Like yeah. The quality of beef. But there are certain beefs that's okay. Like if you're slow cooking, for example, let's say a brisket, that fat's going to break down eventually. So it doesn't have to be a real high quality cut in order for it to still be delicious. So it's interesting. I think like you wouldn't want to get a ribeye or a New York strip in Australian beef and expect it to taste as good, but there are some cuts that you could manage with at a cheaper price.
2: Well, and if I was eating it the whole time, I'd be wondering, is this kangaroo?
1: That's true.
3: Ryder and Lisa.

0: sports in 60 seconds.
1: The 2026 18U National Championships is scheduled to take place in Fort McMurray from August 13th to the 16th at Ross Henniger Park and Legacy Dodge Field at McDonald Island Park. 11 teams will be in town representing the provinces across the country to compete in this tournament. And the 2026 Inner Pipeline Fort McMurray Marathon Early Bird Registration is now open. The race will be taking place September the 20th. 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
1: There aren't many people who you could name and a 25-year-old would know who you're talking about, and a 90-year-old would as well. But we just lost a Canadian legend who had that kind of legacy. Lloyd Robertson, the news anchor, broadcaster, has passed away at the age of 92.
2: And he has done some incredible journalism. 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He was there for 9/11. He talked about Quebec wanting to separate both times.
1: The Berlin Wall falling to COVID. Like, he's been at it for so long and was an absolute legend the whole time.
2: He married his high school sweetheart. They had four daughters. He had seven grandchildren. So rest in peace to a media legend.
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2: Today I'm speaking with Mitch Brinson, the president of the Chosen Breed Riding Club. So for people who've never done a poker run before, how does it work?
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2: How much of a difference does the fundraiser make for the Autism Society and Camp Kids First?
3: When we first started working with the Autism Society, they had about 30 children that were going through the program, and with our donations, each year it gets bigger and better. We've been able to bring that number up to 130 children. We've raised over $100,000 as of this year. When we're coming through town, it's a big pack, and there's no way for us to make the lights to stay together. So if you see us out there, just be patient with us. You know, there'll probably be blockers, someone stopping you, but it's for a good cause. Just try to be patient with us. August 8th, registration 10:30, kickstands up at 12. It's at the Best Western at Taganova, and we're hoping for sunshine.
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10: And now here's a look at your Fort McMurray weather. Tonight, periods of rain and the risk of a thunderstorm in the evening. About 20 to 30 millimeters of rain possible and a low of 8. Tomorrow, periods of rain ending early in the morning and then cloudy with a chance of showers and the risk of a thunderstorm in the afternoon and a high of 18. Friday, partly cloudy and 18. Saturday, sunny and 21. Sunday, sunny and 22. And on Monday, partly cloudy and 22.
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1: You're having a rough time remembering my birthday, which was never a big deal before we were married, but now you should probably know your spouse's birthday.
2: I don't know, man. We posted the clip of us when you called me out for not knowing it, and the amount of comments from other people who are saying things like, don't worry, Lisa, I've been married for 34 years. I still don't know our anniversary. Or Lisa, don't worry, I don't know if my husband's birthday is this day or this day. I think it's a common thing.
1: Some of the suggestions we got, my birthday is September 4th, is Sept has four letters in it.
2: Yeah.
1: So that could work. Ryder only uses four letters, R, Y, D, and E.
2: No, that's way too complicated.
1: There was one that stood out to you as a great tip, though.
2: Yeah, I think that this is how I'm going to remember for the rest of my life. Listener Janice wrote in saying, what if you thought of it more like four? Like on the golf course, because you love golfing.
1: Mm-hmm.
2: That's the answer.
1: There it is.
2: There it is.
1: Never forget again. If you always forget somebody's birthday, feel free to reach out and we'll try to come up with a creative way you can remember it.
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0: 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He's a few years older than me and refuses to use maps.
1: What?
0: Like, he gets the address and tries to kind of figure it out, going old school style, raw dogging it.
1: You don't need to do that in 2026.
0: I know, and he got lost.
1: Yes.
0: So I was sat there for 20 minutes while I was waiting for him to find the restaurant, and eventually I sent him a pin, so he had to use maps to find me.
1: I think that's ridiculous. 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Mm-hmm. I'm driving the same area every day and I still use my maps.
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2: 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Here's what's trending on Play. Wood Buffalo RCMP continue to raise concerns about suspected drug overdoses in the community. John Tupper gives us details.
3: Police say they've responded to two additional overdose incidents, bringing the total number to 8 over the past few weeks. Officers were able to administer naloxone in each case. Investigators are also asking anyone with information about drug trafficking to please contact the police. For Harvard Media News, I'm John Tupper.
2: 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United Way's Tools for School program is once again collecting donations through Staples. Money and school supplies stay in the region, where local school divisions distribute them to students facing barriers as classes begin. Community health centers in Alberta are set to receive a major funding boost. The province is providing an additional $30 million to strengthen primary care and social supports in Calgary and Edmonton. The funding will expand frontline care teams, improve patient navigation, and support services including mental health care, addiction treatment, housing assistance, and food access. Alberta is putting more information about AI data centers at the public's fingertips. A new provincial website outlines everything from major investments to environmental reviews and the province's Bring Your Own Power policy for large projects. It also explains the expedited approval process for qualifying developments. A direct link to the provincial resource with the story is available on our news page. Indigenous business success is being celebrated in Alberta. Goodfish Lake Business Corporation has been named the 2026 Indigenous Business of the Year. The company grew from serving Whitefish Lake First Nation into a diversified enterprise with hundreds of employees. The award recognizes leadership, innovation, and positive community impact. And people are being encouraged to look up over the next several nights as the Perseid meteor shower strengthens. Warm August weather and moonless skies should make for excellent viewing conditions. Head away from city lights to places like Gregoire Lake and let your eyes adjust before searching for shooting stars. You can always access your local and Canadian news by downloading our app or visiting play1037.ca. 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
2: I'm Corey Atkinson with your look at sports. The Fort McMurray Giants lost 7-1 to the Sylvan Lake Gulls in the Giants' penultimate game of the 2026 WCBL season. The 15-40 Giants and Gulls will close out the regular season tonight at Gull Stadium. Blue Jays starter Treya Savage left last night's game against Houston early with some left knee discomfort and will have an MRI today. The Jays lost 7-2 to the Astros last night, and the two teams are playing today in the final game of a three-game series. Jameson Taillon will make his Jays debut after coming from the Cubs at the trade deadline. Tomorrow, Vancouver visits Edmonton in the first round of the CEBL playoff semifinal. Canadian Felix Auger-Aliassime begins his National Bank Open in Montreal today. In Toronto, Leila Fernandez begins her tournament. The Atlanta Falcons have signed Bijan Robinson through the 2030 season, making him the highest-paid running back in the NFL. And Toronto Argonauts quarterback Chad Kelly and linebacker Cameron Judge will both be available for tomorrow night's CFL game against Calgary. And that's your look at sports. I'm Corey Atkinson.
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2: And now here's a look at your Fort McMurray weather. Tonight, periods of rain and the risk of a thunderstorm in the evening. About 20 to 30 millimeters of rain possible and a low of 8. Tomorrow, periods of rain ending early in the morning and then cloudy with a chance of showers and the risk of a thunderstorm in the afternoon and a high of 18. Friday, partly cloudy and 18. Saturday, sunny and 21. Sunday, sunny and 22. And on Monday, partly cloudy and 22.
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2: Do you want to hear something crazy? 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
1: Really?
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1: Yeah. When people hear Real Housewives and 20 years in the same sentence, I'm sure their minds instantly go to Teresa's prison sentence, right?
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1: Paris Hilton had a really weird post on social media recently. I think it's been taken down since, and I wouldn't recommend looking into it. He went TikTok live, and it looked like he had a bunch of fake blood on him, and he was holding a knife. Like, it was really, really weird.
2: They say that one of the craziest things to get over psychologically, one of the most testing things somebody can go through, is if they're really famous, and then they kind of drop off, and it seems like he's just going through it, because he was a household name 20 years ago.
1: Exactly.
2: And not a lot of people are talking about him now.
1: Well,
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2: Yeah. Can you imagine where else that would lead you if you watched it on your algorithm? You don't want to see it.
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1: I'm Corey Atkinson. Here's what's trending on Play. Wood Buffalo RCMP are renewing their warning about suspected drug overdoses in the community. John Tupper gives us details.
2: Police say two more incidents have recently been reported, bringing the total to eight since July 18th. In each case, officers used naloxone before paramedics arrived. RCMP continue urging anyone who's using illicit drugs to exercise extreme caution. For Harvard Media News, I'm John Tupper.
1: Back-to-school preparations are underway, and United Way Wood Buffalo is asking the community to help local students. The Tools for School campaign is collecting donations through Staples stores across the region. United Way says every contribution stays local, helping provide school supplies for students who need them most. Alberta is expanding health care for vulnerable residents with another $30 million for community health centres. The investment doubles provincial funding to $60 million over 4 years. The money will support primary care, mental health, addiction treatment, and housing services in Calgary and Edmonton, helping people receive care before their needs become emergencies. The Alberta government is also making it easier for residents to learn about AI data centres. A new website explains how projects are approved, powered, and regulated, while outlining the province's strategy for attracting investment. It also answers common questions about environmental reviews and electricity use. Learn more by following the link with this story over at our news page. An Alberta company is receiving national recognition for Indigenous business leadership. Goodfish Lake Business Corporation has been named the 2026 Indigenous Business of the Year by the Canadian Council for Indigenous Business. The community began serving Whitefish Lake First Nation and has grown into a diversified business, employing hundreds of people across Alberta. And people are being encouraged to look up over the next several nights as the Perseid meteor shower strengthens. Warm August weather and moonless skies should make for excellent viewing conditions. Head away from city lights to places like Gregoire Lake and let your eyes adjust before searching for shooting stars. You can always access your local and Canadian news by downloading our app or visiting play1037.ca. 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I'm Corey Atkinson.
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1: I'm Corey Atkinson with your look at sports. The Fort McMurray Giants lost 7-1 to the Sylvan Lake Gulls in the Giants' penultimate game of the 2026 WCBL season. The 15-40 Giants and Gulls will close out the regular season tonight at Gull Stadium. Blue Jays starter Treya Savage left last night's game against Houston early with some left knee discomfort and will have an MRI today. The Jays lost 7-2 to the Astros last night, and the two teams are playing today in the final game of a three-game series. Jameson Taillon will make his Jays debut after coming from the Cubs at the trade deadline. Tomorrow, Vancouver visits Edmonton in the first round of the CEBL playoff semifinal. Canadian Felix Auger-Aliassime begins his National Bank Open in Montreal today. In Toronto, Leila Fernandez begins her tournament. The Atlanta Falcons have signed Bijan Robinson through the 2030 season, making him the highest-paid running back in the NFL. And Toronto Argonauts quarterback Chad Kelly and linebacker Cameron Judge will both be available for tomorrow night's CFL game against Calgary. And that's your look at sports. I'm Corey Atkinson.
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4: Tonight, cloudy, 60% chance of showers this evening, wind northwest, 30 kilometers an hour, gusting to 50, low of 9. Thursday, mainly cloudy, 30% chance of showers, wind northwest, 20 kilometers an hour, a high 18 degrees. Friday, sunshine, high 18, Saturday, sunny, high of 20, and Sunday, sunshine, high 23.
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0: It's Play with Ryder and Lisa.
1: The Voice is trying something new. Instead of having unknown people auditioning, they're going to introduce actual musicians, actors, comedians, influencers, and athletes to compete to see if they've got what it takes to put out an album.
2: Yeah, the celebrity version of The Voice will be ready for 2027, and it sounds like Keke Palmer is going to host. This is interesting because if it's a well-known and prominent singer-songwriter, you got to think they're going to hit the button just because they don't want to offend them.
1: No, I want to see some celebrities get humbled.
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2: I'm speaking with Tanya Kendall, the director of CASA House and Day Programs. 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
3: 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We are super excited about our facility opening in Fort McMurray. We are literally moving some ground around and getting ready. So our new CASA House location is Quarry Ridge Road and Highway 63.
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1: I've got a story that's making the news, and I want you to guess how old the guy is in it, okay?
2: Okay.
1: A Minnesota man was sick of kids cutting through his yard, so he put down a police-style spike strip to stop them from riding their bikes on his lawn.
2: Oof, okay.
1: How old do you think he is?
2: I would say he's got to be in his 70s.
1: That's what I thought, too. I was very surprised when I read a 39-year-old man did this. Like, can't you just chase them down when you're 39 and tell them to stop?
2: You should be able to.
1: This had, like, 83-year-old vibes for me. But no, 39-year-old man will appear in court next month.
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3: She take my money when I'm in need. 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Oh, she's a gold digger. 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

0: afternoons with Ryder and Lisa.
1: There's a pretty cute story about some Albertan dogs that are being recognized. Three black labs, Hilo, Jane, and Winnie, who are actually used to inspect boat stations, sniffing out mussel larvae that is too small for the human eye to detect, but is super dangerous.
2: Oh, wow.
1: So these dogs are really good at it. But what I like about this story is every time they get one of these mussels that's dangerous, the dogs are given a toy for everyone they get. So their toy collection is massive.
2: I love this story. I would purposely put out some of them just so they get more toys. Just kidding.
1: No, don't do that.
2: Don't do that.
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1: It's all brought to you by Mr. Lou Plus Tires in Fort McMurray. 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There's going to be a community aviation event happening Saturday, August the 15th from 11 a.m. to 2 p.m. at the former North Terminal at the Fort McMurray International Airport. 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